0: You know what would be really fucking cool on this? Sabrina. Like, if we can get Sabrina on this, oh my god. That would, like, seriously.
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1: 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You don't know my name, though, makes me feel

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I cannot communicate the depth of the feeling. Truth is, I'm still learning to be open about this.

0: 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Keeping it on and on and on and on.
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Who do you see when the mask comes off? With your red wine teeth and your smoker's cough. Suzanne, I'm sure you've had enough.

life away, Susan. Would you help me to understand, Susan? Is it everything you wanted?

I could turn back time just a little, staying awake by your side in the middle of the night on the hospital floor. If I could take back these words through the uncertain blur and everything that hurt, should have done this for you. Sure you would.

Max Neo. Der etwas andere Sound. That's a bad decision. It's not worth a mention.